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Come on, y'all. Hard Rock, let's get up. Let's do this right quick. Come on. Come on. Let me see you put your hands like this. 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